from me. Pay no attention to what's said. Why people tear the seams of anyone's dreams.

0: I'm gonna have to go now. But I guess I'll see you around.
1: Keep guessing, girl.
0: Oh.
1: Cause I don't know when the... Cause I never know when I'll be back in town.
0: Never any commitment.